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But you know what truth is? It's that little baby you're holding, and it's that man you fought with this morning, the same one you're going to make love with tonight.

刚刚是来自 Olivia Rodrigo 的歌，叫做 Drop Dead， 下滑四个名次。那接下来第六名上升一个名次，一样是冠军单曲进榜，已经来到了65周啊，65周已经是前十名进榜最久的喽。Alex Warren 这首歌叫做 Ordinary。We'll make the mundane a masterpiece. 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